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2: 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Everybody, the good old days, the good old days. 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Come to think of it, as bad as we think they are, these will become the good old days for our children. But why don't we try to remember

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We look back and we think the winters were warmer, the grass was greener, the skies were bluer, and smiles were

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I have a seat on the same old bench to watch the children play. You know, tomorrow is their future. But for me, just another day. They all gather around me. They seem to know my name. We laugh, tell a few jokes, but it still doesn't ease my pain. 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I keep saying, she'll be back, but today, again

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Only a fool maybe takes things for granted. Just because it's here today, it can be gone tomorrow. And that's one thing that you'll never in your life ever have to worry about me. If I'll ever change towards you, because, baby, I love you. Girl, I love you. Just the way you are.

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1: Showers will gradually clear this evening and tonight. It'll become dry overnight, though chilly, with lowest temperatures of 6 to 8 degrees. And that's the latest from the Sunshine Newsroom. We'll have more in an hour. Sunshine.
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0: This is Sunshine Soul. Good morning and welcome along to Sunshine Soul Breakfast. I'm Enda Murphy. You like soul? You like Motown? Well, you're in the right place. Got some more great soul and Motown for you next.
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0: This is Sunshine Soul, the very best of soul and Motown. Every weekday morning between 6 and 10 a.m., you've got to put up with me and some great soul and Motown music too. Stay right there. We're back with some more great soul and Motown next.
1: Hi, this is Joe Harrington. Hope you can join me just after 2 as I continue to play the best of soul and Motown on your easy place to relax. 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
2: With the latest from the Sunshine Newsroom, I'm Brona Cox. The Riyad Boushakir trial is due to open before a jury at the Central Criminal Court this morning. Mr. Boushakir of no fixed abode has pleaded not guilty to 8 charges arising from an alleged knife attack in Dublin, including 3 counts of attempted murder. Frank Graney reports.
3: The alleged victims in the attempted murder charges faced by Riyad Boushakir are children, 2 girls and 1 boy. The 52-year-old is also facing charges of assault causing harm, assault causing serious harm and a knife offence. The alleged offences are said to have taken place on Dublin's Parnell Square on the 23rd of November 2023. On Monday, Mr. Boushakir pleaded not guilty to all 8 charges. A jury was sworn in following his arraignment, and today the prosecuting barrister is expected to open the state's case before them.
2: First Minister Michelle O'Neill's condemned what she calls the outright thuggery of violence across Northern Ireland. Homes, cars and a bus were set on fire last night following a stabbing in North Belfast on Monday. A man in his 40s is being treated for serious injuries, while a 30-year-old Sudanese man is due in court charged with attempted murder. Anti-immigration protests were organised last night and trouble followed. Hilary Benz is the Northern Ireland Secretary.
4: Well, this was an horrific and brutal attack. Everybody has the right to protest peacefully. That's a fundamental part of our tradition. But nobody has a right to engage in disorder and violence.
2: The Israeli settlements in the occupied Palestinian territory bill comes before the Dáil today for a second stage debate. Foreign Affairs Minister Helen McEntee is bringing the legislation forward. However, People Before Profit says the bill has been significantly weakened. TD Paul Murphy has hit out at the government's approach.
5: This occupied territories bill was first introduced 8 years ago. And in what the government is proposing, they have effectively gutted that bill. The bill, as originally proposed, would have covered and stopped all trade in goods and services and replaced it with a bill which will only deal with goods.
2: Iran's foreign minister has responded to US strikes carried out last night, saying the Americans have opted to test Iranian determination. Donald Trump has described the latest hits as very strong. The US retaliated after accusing Tehran of shooting down an American military helicopter patrolling the Strait of Hormuz. The 2 pilots are safe and uninjured. Military analyst Sean Bell says they've had a lucky escape.
6: If Iran had actually got hold of these crew, that could have been a propaganda coup for the Iranians. There's no doubt America would have wanted to do some covert operations, some deception operations. It's all a bit James Bond, really.
2: And Steven Spielberg's new sci-fi film Disclosure Day arrives in cinemas from today. It imagines a world where extraterrestrial life exists, but is being deliberately hidden from the public. The movie stars Emily Blunt, Josh O'Connor and Eve Hewson, who's shared her thoughts on the possibility.
7: I personally love the idea, particularly this movie sort of expresses that it doesn't necessarily need to be a bad thing, that they could be our friends, not our enemies. So I think it's exciting and I want to learn more about what's out there in the universe.
2: And that's your news.
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9: Squish Mallow Squad, get us underway. Strong header from Maui, straight to Boyle on the wing. Here comes Gordon. It's a goal!
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8: Dublin's weather.
2: Today will be a bright day with sunny spells. There will be some isolated showers later in the afternoon. Highest temperatures of 14 to 16 degrees. That's the latest from the Sunshine Newsroom. We'll have more in an hour. Sunshine.
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sunshine so

0: Sunshine Soul, the very best of soul and Motown. I'm Enda Murphy for your Sunshine Soul Breakfast. Thank you for switching us on this morning. We're here every weekday morning between 6 and 10, and you're very welcome along. Make sure you tell a friend all about us too, by the way. And stay there for some more great soul and Motown up next.
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3: With the latest from the Sunshine Newsroom, I'm Brona Cox. The Riyad Boushakir trial is due to open before a jury at the Central Criminal Court this morning. Mr. Boushakir of no fixed abode has pleaded not guilty to 8 charges arising from an alleged knife attack in Dublin, including 3 counts of attempted murder. Frank Graney reports.
4: The alleged victims in the attempted murder charges faced by Riyad Boushakir are children, 2 girls and 1 boy. The 52-year-old is also facing charges of assault causing harm, assault causing serious harm and a knife offence. The alleged offences are said to have taken place on Dublin's Parnell Square on the 23rd of November 2023. On Monday, Mr. Boushakir pleaded not guilty to all 8 charges. A jury was sworn in following his arraignment, and today the prosecuting barrister is expected to open the state's case before them.
3: First Minister Michelle O'Neill's condemned what she calls the outright thuggery of violence across Northern Ireland. Homes, cars and a bus were set on fire last night following a stabbing in North Belfast on Monday. A man in his 40s is being treated for serious injuries, while a 30-year-old Sudanese man is due in court charged with attempted murder. Anti-immigration protests were organised last night and trouble followed. Hilary Benz is the Northern Ireland Secretary.
5: Well, this was an horrific and brutal attack. Everybody has the right to protest peacefully. That's a fundamental part of our tradition. But nobody has a right to engage in disorder and violence.
3: The Israeli settlements in the occupied Palestinian territory bill comes before the Dáil today for a second stage debate. Foreign Affairs Minister Helen McEntee is bringing the legislation forward. However, People Before Profit says the bill has been significantly weakened. TD Paul Murphy has hit out at the government's approach.
6: This occupied territories bill was first introduced 8 years ago, and in what the government is proposing, they have effectively gutted that bill. The bill, as originally proposed, would have covered and stopped all trade in goods and services and replaced it with a bill which will only deal with goods.
3: Iran's foreign minister has responded to US strikes carried out last night, saying the Americans have opted to test Iranian determination. Donald Trump has described the latest hits as very strong. The US retaliated after accusing Tehran of shooting down an American military helicopter patrolling the Strait of Hormuz. The 2 pilots are safe and uninjured. Military analyst Sean Bell says they've had a lucky escape.
7: If Iran had actually got hold of these crew, that could have been a propaganda coup for the Iranians. There's no doubt America would have wanted to do some covert operations, some deception operations. It's all a bit James Bond, really.
3: And Steven Spielberg's new sci-fi film Disclosure Day arrives in cinemas from today. It imagines a world where extraterrestrial life exists, but is being deliberately hidden from the public. The movie stars Emily Blunt, Josh O'Connor and Eve Hewson, who's shared her thoughts on the possibility.
8: I personally love the idea, particularly this movie sort of expresses that it doesn't necessarily need to be a bad thing, that they could be our friends, not our enemies. So I think it's exciting and I want to learn more about what's out there in the universe.
3: And that's your news.
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3: Today will be a bright day with sunny spells. There will be some isolated showers later in the afternoon. Highest temperatures of 14 to 16 degrees. That's the latest from the Sunshine Newsroom. We'll have more in an hour.
9: Sunshine. 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

0: The very best of soul and Motown. This is Sunshine Soul. I'm Enda Murphy, and there really are no excuses anymore, really, if you're heading off, if you're outside of the county, if you're outside of the country, wherever you may be around the world, sunshinesoul.ie, and of course, on the Irish Radio Player app. Download it today.
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0: The very best of soul and Motown. This is Sunshine Soul. Good morning. Welcome along to Sunshine Soul Breakfast. I'm Enda Murphy, here every weekday morning to ease you into your day, get your day started. And you're very welcome along today. Some more great relaxing soul music up next.
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2: With the latest from the Sunshine Newsroom, I'm Brona Cox. The trial of a man accused of assaulting a care worker and attempting to murder three children in Dublin begins today. It happened at Parnell Square on the 23rd of November 2023. Ellen Butler reports.
3: Riyad Bouchikar of No Fixed Abode has pleaded not guilty to eight charges arising from this alleged knife attack in Dublin city centre more than 2 years ago, including three counts of attempted murder. The alleged victims in the attempted murder charges are children, two girls and one boy. The 52-year-old is also facing charges of assault causing harm, assault causing serious harm and a knife offence. The trial is due to open before a jury at the Central Criminal Court this morning.
2: There was a night of disorder with people forced to flee their homes across Belfast after protests sparked by an attack turned violent. Homes and vehicles were set ablaze with First Minister Michelle O'Neill describing it as thuggery. It was prompted by a knife attack in the city on Monday night. A 30-year-old Sudanese man is due in court today, charged with attempted murder. James McCarthy, political reporter with Belfast Live and the Daily Mirror in Northern Ireland, says calls for calm were ignored.
4: We've seen set on fire and placed against a hijacked bus in East Belfast. That then spread to various pockets across the city and indeed other locations across Northern Ireland. We've seen a Turkish barber's targeted in Ballyclare, and we also saw a takeaway and a police car targeted in Portadown as well.
2: The US has launched a fresh wave of strikes against Iran. Donald Trump says his forces hit back strongly after an American helicopter was shot down over the Strait of Hormuz. The US military says the action is now complete, while Iran says America has opted to test the country's determination. Foreign correspondent and founder of the Badlands newsletter, Borzu Dargahi, believes any peace deal is a long way off.
5: If you look at the official news agencies, what the Iranians are saying and what they're saying on their Telegram channels and so on, is that there's very little progress towards any peace. The red lines are still far apart. I think that what Trump is engaged in is a little bit of market manipulation because of keeping the stock market high and the oil futures lower. And that's basically what he's doing by continuously promising that a deal is within grasp.
2: The government's handling of the Occupied Territories Bill is set to come under scrutiny in the Dáil today. Foreign Affairs Minister Helen McEntee is bringing the newly titled Israeli Settlements in the Occupied Palestinian Territory Bill to the second stage debate. Opposition TDs say the legislation does not go far enough, claiming the exclusion of services undermines the legislation's effectiveness. And taking time for yourself has been named people's biggest guilt trip. A new survey shows people also feel guilty about cancelling plans on friends, taking too long to text back, and for calling in sick to work. The research by Morella Cruises also found two-thirds struggle to unwind when they're on holidays, with it taking an average of 3 days before they feel relaxed. And that's your news.
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9: Dublin's weather.
2: Today will be a bright day with sunny spells. There will be some isolated showers later in the afternoon. Highest temperatures of 14 to 16 degrees. That's the latest from the Sunshine Newsroom. We'll have more in an hour.
6: Sunshine. This is Sunshine Soul.
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2: 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Yesterday my life was filled with rain. 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

0: This is Sunshine Soul. Good morning and welcome along to Sunshine Soul Breakfast. I'm Enda Murphy. You like soul? You like Motown? Well, you're in the right place. Got some more great soul and Motown for you next.
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3: With the latest from the Sunshine Newsroom, I'm Brona Cox. The trial of a man accused of assaulting a care worker and attempting to murder three children in Dublin begins today. It happened at Parnell Square on the 23rd of November 2023. Ellen Butler reports.
4: Riyad Bouchikar of No Fixed Abode has pleaded not guilty to eight charges arising from this alleged knife attack in Dublin city centre more than 2 years ago, including three counts of attempted murder. The alleged victims in the attempted murder charges are children, two girls and one boy. The 52-year-old is also facing charges of assault causing harm, assault causing serious harm and a knife offence. The trial is due to open before a jury at the Central Criminal Court this morning.
3: There was a night of disorder with people forced to flee their homes across Belfast after protests sparked by an attack turned violent. Homes and vehicles were set ablaze with First Minister Michelle O'Neill describing it as thuggery. It was prompted by a knife attack in the city on Monday night. A 30-year-old Sudanese man is due in court today, charged with attempted murder. James McCarthy, political reporter with Belfast Live and the Daily Mirror in Northern Ireland, says calls for calm were ignored.
5: We've seen bins set on fire and placed against a hijacked bus in East Belfast. That then spread to various pockets across the city and indeed other locations across Northern Ireland. We've seen a Turkish barber's targeted in Ballyclare, and we also saw a takeaway and a police car targeted in Portadown as well.
3: The US has launched a fresh wave of strikes against Iran. Donald Trump says his forces hit back strongly after an American helicopter was shot down over the Strait of Hormuz. The US military says the action is now complete, while Iran says America has opted to test the country's determination. Foreign correspondent and founder of the Badlands newsletter, Borzu Dargahi, believes any peace deal is a long way off.
6: If you look at the official news agencies, what the Iranians are saying and what they're saying on their Telegram channels and so on, is that there's very little progress towards any peace. The red lines are still far apart. I think that what Trump is engaged in is a little bit of market manipulation because of keeping the stock market high and the oil futures lower. And that's basically what he's doing by continuously promising that a deal is within grasp.
3: The government's handling of the Occupied Territories Bill is set to come under scrutiny in the Dáil today. Foreign Affairs Minister Helen McEntee is bringing the newly titled Israeli Settlements in the Occupied Palestinian Territory Bill to the second stage debate. Opposition TDs say the legislation does not go far enough, claiming the exclusion of services undermines the legislation's effectiveness. And taking time for yourself has been named people's biggest guilt trip. A new survey shows people also feel guilty about cancelling plans on friends, taking too long to text back, and for calling in sick to work. The research by Morella Cruises also found two-thirds struggle to unwind when they're on holidays, with it taking an average of 3 days before they feel relaxed. And that's your news.
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11: Dublin's weather.
3: Today will be a bright day with sunny spells. There will be some isolated showers later in the afternoon. Highest temperatures of 14 to 16 degrees. That's the latest from the Sunshine Newsroom. We'll have more in an hour.

0: Always such a great, great song. And we have many, many more great songs where that came from too. This is Sunshine Soul. I'm Carol Dooley, the very best of soul and Motown all the time, 24/7. And it's my pleasure to be here with you and playing it for you this morning into the afternoon. Stay with me. More on the way.
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2: With the latest from the Sunshine Newsroom, I'm Brona Cox. A man charged with the attempted murder of three children in Dublin City will stand trial today. 52-year-old Riyad Bushakar, of no fixed address, faces 8 charges relating to the alleged knife attack at Parnell Square on the 23rd of November 2023. He's pleaded not guilty to all charges. The trial is due to open before a jury at the Central Criminal Court this morning. The Taoiseach has described the violent scenes in Belfast overnight as chilling. Families were forced to flee their homes after houses and vehicles were set on fire. Rioters took to the streets following a serious knife attack in the city on Monday night. The suspect, a 30-year-old Sudanese man, is due in court this morning. Simon Harris says there is never any excuse to target people on the basis of their race or ethnicity.
3: What we're after seeing overnight in Northern Ireland is chilling, is deeply concerning and unsettling. One can only imagine the absolute horror and fear that so many people must have felt last night, including so many children. The idea of masked men on the streets, homes being set on fire, and people being targeted on the basis of their race is a despicable, heinous crime.
2: US Central Command says self-defense strikes have been carried out on Iran in response to the downing of an American Apache helicopter near the Strait of Hormuz. The two pilots are safe and uninjured. It came just hours after Donald Trump said he expected a peace deal with Iran to take 2 or 3 days. There should be a tougher approach to drivers cutting off clamps in Dublin City. That's according to Green Party councillor Felgan Jose, who says there is a big problem with illegal parking in the capital. Figures show 43,124 clamps were added to vehicles last year. Of them, 3,610 were illegally removed or destroyed. Councillor Jose says there are no figures for how many people are prosecuted.
4: Back of the envelope figures, it's at least €300 for a clamp. So we're talking well over €1 million every year. Yeah, in the last 3 years that I've gotten data for, we're talking €3 million worth in vandalism.
2: 50% of children are spending less time online in Australia since it brought in its world-first social media ban. It's been more than 6 months since the ban for children under 16 was introduced last December. However, research suggests many are still active on platforms like TikTok, Snapchat, YouTube and Instagram, with only 19% of children reporting losing all of their accounts. And Taylor Swift surprised fans with a performance at the Toy Story 5 premiere in LA. She joined Randy Newman on stage to sing You've Got a Friend in Me, as well as her new song I Knew It, I Knew You, written from the perspective of cowgirl Jessie. Toy Story 5 is out in cinemas next Friday. Taylor's told the audience she was honoured to be involved.
5: I would just love to say it means the world to me to be a small part of the universe of these films, and Toy Story 5 is my favourite of all of the Toy Stories. I'm so lucky that I get to be a part of this.
2: And that's your news.
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2: Today will be a bright day with sunny spells. There will be some isolated showers later in the afternoon. Highest temperatures of 14 to 16 degrees. That's the latest from the Sunshine Newsroom. We'll have more in an hour.
6: Sunshine. This is Sunshine Soul.
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0: Sunshine Soul, the very best of soul and Motown. I'm Carol Dilley. Thank you for joining us. If you just discovered us, I hope you're enjoying the music. Please do tell your friends and please do stay with us as we'll continue with more of your favourites on the way.
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0: nothing but the best soul and the best Motown. This is Sunshine Soul. Hope you're doing well today and thank you for joining us. I'm Carol Dooley and please do stay with me. I have so much great music still to come. Can't wait to play it for you and we'll continue after the news.
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3: With the latest from the Sunshine Newsroom, I'm Brona Cox. A man charged with the attempted murder of three children in Dublin City will stand trial today. 52-year-old Riyad Bushikar of no fixed address faces 8 charges relating to the alleged knife attack at Parnell Square on the 23rd of November 2023. He's pleaded not guilty to all charges. The trial is due to open before a jury at the Central Criminal Court this morning. The Taoiseach has described the violent scenes in Belfast overnight as chilling. Families were forced to flee their homes after houses and vehicles were set on fire. Rioters took to the streets following a serious knife attack in the city on Monday night. The suspect, a 30-year-old Sudanese man, is due in court this morning. Simon Harris says there is never any excuse to target people on the basis of their race or ethnicity.
4: What we're after seeing overnight in Northern Ireland is chilling, is deeply concerning and unsettling. One can only imagine the absolute horror and fear that so many people must have felt last night, including so many children. The idea of masked men on the streets, homes being set on fire, and people being targeted on the basis of their race is a despicable, heinous crime.
3: US Central Command says self-defense strikes have been carried out on Iran in response to the downing of an American Apache helicopter near the Strait of Hormuz. The two pilots are safe and uninjured. It came just hours after Donald Trump said he expected a peace deal with Iran to take 2 or 3 days. There should be a tougher approach to drivers cutting off clamps in Dublin City. That's according to Green Party councillor Felgan Jose, who says there is a big problem with illegal parking in the capital. Figures show 43,124 clamps were added to vehicles last year. Of them, 3,610 were illegally removed or destroyed. Councillor Jose says there are no figures for how many people are prosecuted.
5: Back of the envelope figures, it's at least €300 for a clamp. So we're talking well over €1 million every year. Yeah, in the last 3 years that I've gotten data for, we're talking €3 million worth in vandalism.
3: 50% of children are spending less time online in Australia since it brought in its world-first social media ban. It's been more than 6 months since the ban for children under 16 was introduced last December. However, research suggests many are still active on platforms like TikTok, Snapchat, YouTube and Instagram, with only 19% of children reporting losing all of their accounts. And Taylor Swift surprised fans with a performance at the Toy Story 5 premiere in LA. She joined Randy Newman on stage to sing You've Got a Friend in Me, as well as her new song I Knew It, I Knew You, written from the perspective of cowgirl Jessie. Toy Story 5 is out in cinemas next Friday. Taylor's told the audience she was honoured to be involved.
6: I would just love to say it means the world to me to be a small part of the universe of these films, and Toy Story 5 is my favourite of all of the Toy Stories. I'm so lucky that I get to be a part of this.
3: And that's your news.
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3: Today will be a bright day with sunny spells. There will be some isolated showers later in the afternoon. Highest temperatures of 14 to 16 degrees. That's the latest from the Sunshine Newsroom. We'll have more in an hour.
7: Sunshine. This is Sunshine Soul.
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0: This is Sunshine Soul, playing you the very best of soul and Motown. I'm Carol Dooley. Thanks for your company, and I hope you can stay with me. We have hours of nothing but great, great music, and we'll continue in just a moment, so don't go anywhere.
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0: online and on the Irish Radio Player app. This is Sunshine Soul. I'm Carol Dealey. Hope you're enjoying the music, and please don't go anywhere as we'll continue with more after the news. That's next.
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3: With the latest from the Sunshine Newsroom, I'm Brona Cox. A man charged with the attempted murder of three children in Dublin City will stand trial today. 52-year-old Riyad Bushikar of no fixed address faces 8 charges relating to the alleged knife attack at Parnell Square on the 23rd of November 2023. He's pleaded not guilty to all charges. The trial is due to open before a jury at the Central Criminal Court this morning. The Taoiseach has described the violent scenes in Belfast overnight as chilling. Families were forced to flee their homes after houses and vehicles were set on fire. Rioters took to the streets following a serious knife attack in the city on Monday night. The suspect, a 30-year-old Sudanese man, is due in court this morning. Simon Harris says there is never any excuse to target people on the basis of their race or ethnicity.
4: What we're after seeing overnight in Northern Ireland is chilling, is deeply concerning and unsettling. One can only imagine the absolute horror and fear that so many people must have felt last night, including so many children. The idea of masked men on the streets, homes being set on fire, and people being targeted on the basis of their race is a despicable, heinous crime.
3: US Central Command says self-defense strikes have been carried out on Iran in response to the downing of an American Apache helicopter near the Strait of Hormuz. The two pilots are safe and uninjured. It came just hours after Donald Trump said he expected a peace deal with Iran to take 2 or 3 days. There should be a tougher approach to drivers cutting off clamps in Dublin City. That's according to Green Party councillor Felgan Jose, who says there is a big problem with illegal parking in the capital. Figures show 43,124 clamps were added to vehicles last year. Of them, 3,610 were illegally removed or destroyed. Councillor Jose says there are no figures for how many people are prosecuted.
5: Back of the envelope figures, it's at least €300 for a clamp. So we're talking well over €1 million every year. Yeah, in the last 3 years that I've gotten data for, we're talking €3 million worth in vandalism.
3: 50% of children are spending less time online in Australia since it brought in its world-first social media ban. It's been more than 6 months since the ban for children under 16 was introduced last December. However, research suggests many are still active on platforms like TikTok, Snapchat, YouTube and Instagram, with only 19% of children reporting losing all of their accounts. And Taylor Swift surprised fans with a performance at the Toy Story 5 premiere in LA. She joined Randy Newman on stage to sing You've Got a Friend in Me, as well as her new song I Knew It, I Knew You, written from the perspective of cowgirl Jessie. Toy Story 5 is out in cinemas next Friday. Taylor's told the audience she was honoured to be involved.
6: I would just love to say it means the world to me to be a small part of the universe of these films, and Toy Story 5 is my favourite of all of the Toy Stories. I'm so lucky that I get to be a part of this.
3: And that's your news.
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3: Today will be a bright day with sunny spells. There'll be some isolated showers later in the afternoon. Highest temperatures of 14 to 16 degrees. That's the latest from the Sunshine Newsroom. We'll have more in an hour.
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0: This is Sunshine Soul. I'm Carol Dooley. 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I hope you're enjoying the music, and we have lots more of the very best of soul and Motown still to come.
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0: This is Sunshine Soul. I'm Carol Dooley. How are you today? I hope you're well. Thank you for your company. Hope you're enjoying the music. And if you are, well, let me tell you, there's a lot more of the very best Soul and Motown on the way.
1: Hi, it's Enda Murphy. I'm back with you in the morning for Sunshine Soul Breakfast from 6 a.m. Make sure to join me for the best Soul and Motown to get your day started to perfection. I'll talk to you in the morning.
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3: With the latest from the Sunshine Newsroom, I'm Ruth Fitzsimon. The Taoiseach says he believes a report into the actions of paedophile Bill Keneally demands a state apology. A commission of investigation found a dereliction of duty by investigating Gardaí and recommended a new crime of misconduct in public office be created. It found greater action by Gardaí or referral to Child Protection Services could have meant some children who were abused by Keneally would have been spared some of their trauma. Taoiseach Micheál Martin says the findings are very clear.
4: That, in my view, and also there were some failings in terms of the Help Board at the time, demands a state apology. That is my clear reading so far, that there is no equivocation by the Commission in terms of that central conclusion.
3: A clean-up operation is continuing across Belfast this afternoon after a night of violence overnight. Homes, cars and a bus were set on fire. Barry White has more.
5: The day after the night before, pockets of disorder flared across Belfast overnight. I'm standing in one of the areas worst affected, and the scene here is nothing short of apocalyptic. It's like a war zone. Behind me, rows of houses have been badly damaged by fire. Windows and doors now boarded up. I've seen families removing their belongings in black bin bags. Tonight, they'll have to find alternative accommodation. Burnt out cars also line the streets. Their blackened shells a stark reminder of the chaos that erupted here just hours ago. This woman, who didn't want to be named, lives here. She had to evacuate her home.
6: Horrendous. We had people phoning us, telling us to leave. There was buses on fire at the end of the road. And then we tried to leave. We were trying to get out. We couldn't get out this street. We went up here and there was people walking about with balaclavas. And we were parked right here, where these have all been burnt out. But the worst part of this is, whether people want to admit it or not, these are good people on our street.
5: Meanwhile, the PSNI is urging calm and appealing for restraints amid growing concerns that further disorder could break out tonight.
3: And staying in the north, a court has heard the victim of Monday's attack in Belfast has lost his left eye. 30-year-old Hadi Alloudid has been remanded in custody, charged with the attempted murder of Stephen Ogilvy. Mr. Alloudid is also charged with possessing a bladed weapon and making threats to kill an NHS worker on the same day. He's been denied bail and the next hearing in the case has been set for July the 8th. More than 4,000 people applied for just over 100 cost rental homes in a development in Shankill. Over half of the properties on offer at the Cool Valley development are cost rental. Tua Housing's annual report calls for continued large-scale delivery of social and affordable housing. Chief Executive Sean O'Connor says applications are open for everybody to apply.
7: Completely open, and it's open on a national basis. And as you would expect, there's huge demand. These are brand new homes that usually in very good locations, and they're highly energy efficient. They're all A-rated or passive house homes, so the electricity bills are very low. We have let 2,300 cost rental homes to date. That's our portfolio.
3: Almost 1 in 10 clamps in Dublin City last year were illegally removed. More than 43,000 vehicles were immobilised for breaking parking rules, of which over 8% were taken off by motorists. Green Party councillor Feilin Yose believes some people are using portable angle grinders to repeatedly remove the clamps.
8: They do it again and again. Like, they should be prosecuted. You know, the guards should go after them because they're causing individually thousands of euro worth of damage, and they're basically saying that parking rules don't apply to them.
3: Finally, this year's Irish Life Dublin Marathon has been officially launched. First established in 1980, this will be the 45th race in its history. A record 47,000 people applied for the 22,500 places on offer this October. Race director Jim Ockney says they'd love to allow more people to enter.
9: We turned away as many people as we have in. So there's huge potential out there. Again, you know, the streets in Dublin, obviously, we couldn't fit that amount into it. But, you know, we'd like to see that we be able to grow it over time. And we'll sit down with everybody after this year and see if that is a possibility.
3: And that's your news for now.
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11: I couldn't join the Defence Forces. 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
12: I couldn't be a mechanical engineer.
13: I couldn't be
12: I couldn't play drums.
13: I couldn't speak.
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13: I couldn't play at the flag.
12: I couldn't sing.
13: I couldn't
12: I couldn't sit with them.
13: I couldn't handle the pressure.
12: I couldn't feel that confident.
13: I couldn't pass those exams.
12: I couldn't cross the line.
13: I couldn't paint a picture.
12: I couldn't be a soldier.
11: Yes, you can. Join the Irish Defence Forces. Apply now at military.ie.
10: Dublin's weather.
3: A mix of sunshine and isolated showers this afternoon and highest temperatures of 14 to 16 degrees. That's the latest from the Sunshine Newsroom. We'll have more in an hour.
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But I don't know about that. There's many times that we've loved and we've shared love and made love. It doesn't seem to me like it's enough.

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2: 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But why don't we try to remember?

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0: Great to have you along this Wednesday afternoon. You're on Sunshine Soul with Joe Harrington. Hope you're enjoying all this great music. Incidentally, Carol Dooley's going to continue with all your relaxing, mellow favourites on Sunshine 106.8, Dublin's easy place to relax. But if you're looking for the best of soul and Motown, well, you've come to the right place. Your easy place to relax. This is Sunshine Soul. We'll take a short break. We're back in just a moment.
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2: With the latest from the Sunshine Newsroom, I'm Ruth Fitzsimon. The Taoiseach says he believes a report into the actions of paedophile Bill Keneally demands a state apology. A commission of investigation found a dereliction of duty by investigating Gardaí and recommended a new crime of misconduct in public office be created. It found greater action by Gardaí or referral to Child Protection Services could have meant some children who were abused by Keneally would have been spared some of their trauma. Taoiseach Micheál Martin says the findings are very clear.
3: That, in my view, and also there were some failings in terms of the Help Board at the time, demands a state apology. That is my clear reading so far, that there is no equivocation by the Commission in terms of that central conclusion.
2: A clean-up operation is continuing across Belfast this afternoon after a night of violence overnight. Homes, cars and a bus were set on fire. Barry White has more.
4: The day after the night before, pockets of disorder flared across Belfast overnight. I'm standing in one of the areas worst affected, and the scene here is nothing short of apocalyptic. It's like a war zone. Behind me, rows of houses have been badly damaged by fire. Windows and doors now boarded up. I've seen families removing their belongings in black bin bags. Tonight, they'll have to find alternative accommodation. Burnt-out cars also line the streets. Their blackened shells a stark reminder of the chaos that erupted here just hours ago. This woman, who didn't want to be named, lives here. She had to evacuate her home.
5: Horrendous. We had people phoning us, telling us to leave. There was buses on fire at the end of the road. And then we tried to leave. We were trying to get out. We couldn't get out this street. We went up here and there was people walking about with balaclavas. And we were parked right here, where these have all been burnt out. But the worst part of this is, whether people want to admit it or not, these are good people on our street.
4: Meanwhile, the PSNI is urging calm and appealing for restraints amid growing concerns that further disorder could break out tonight.
2: And staying in the north, a court has heard the victim of Monday's attack in Belfast has lost his left eye. 30-year-old Hadi Alloudid has been remanded in custody, charged with the attempted murder of Stephen Ogilvy. Mr. Alloudid is also charged with possessing a bladed weapon and making threats to kill an NHS worker on the same day. He's been denied bail, and the next hearing in the case has been set for July the 8th. More than 4,000 people applied for just over 100 cost rental homes in a development in Shankill. Over half of the properties on offer at the Cool Valley development are cost rental. Tua Housing's annual report calls for continued large-scale delivery of social and affordable housing. Chief Executive Sean O'Connor says applications are open for everybody to apply.
6: Completely open, and it's open on a national basis. And as you would expect, there's huge demand. These are brand new homes that usually in very good locations, and they're highly energy efficient. They're all A-rated or passive house homes, so the electricity bills are very low. We have let 2,300 cost rental homes to date. That's our portfolio.
2: Almost 1 in 10 clamps in Dublin City last year were illegally removed. More than 43,000 vehicles were immobilised for breaking parking rules, of which over 8% were taken off by motorists. Green Party councillor Phelan Yose believes some people are using portable angle grinders to repeatedly remove the clamps.
7: They do it again and again. Like, they should be prosecuted. You know, the guard should go after them because they're causing individually thousands of euro worth of damage, and they're basically saying that parking rules don't apply to them.
2: Finally, this year's Irish Life Dublin Marathon has been officially launched. First established in 1980, this will be the 45th race in its history. A record 47,000 people applied for the 22,500 places on offer this October. Race director Jim Ockney says they'd love to allow more people to enter.
8: We turned away as many people as we have in. So there's huge potential out there. Again, you know, the streets in Dublin, obviously, we couldn't fit that amount into it. But, you know, we'd like to see that we be able to grow it over time, and we'll sit down with everybody after this year and see if that is a possibility.
2: And that's your news for now.
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10: McDonald's are making an appearance at the FIFA World Cup. They have a formidable lineup for the FIFA World Cup meal. But who will you pick to lead the line? Big Mac or Chicken McNuggets? 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The stage is set. 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
9: Dublin's weather.
2: A mix of sunshine and isolated showers this afternoon, and highest temperatures of 14 to 16 degrees. That's the latest from the Sunshine Newsroom. We'll have more in an hour.
9: Sunshine. 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
11: 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The best of Soul and Motown.

0: Oh, that's great. I hope you're enjoying all this brilliant music. We do it every day. The very best of soul and Motown. You're on Sunshine Soul with Joe Harrington. We're going to take a short break. We're back in just a moment.
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3: With the latest from the Sunshine Newsroom, I'm Ruth Fitzsimon. The Taoiseach believes a state apology is warranted for the victims of paedophile Bill Keneally. A commission of investigation found serious flaws in the Garda investigation into the former basketball coach in the late 80s. The report also criticised local politicians who were family members of Keneally for failing to inform others of his predatory actions after they became aware. Speaking in the Dáil, Labour leader Ivana Bacsik says greater support and recognition is needed.
4: We understand that you will offer a state apology to Bill Keneally's victims, and Taoiseach, that's very welcome. But survivors deserve clarity about when that will happen. After the ordeal they have suffered, the minimum these men deserve is your respect. And I regret to say that Minister O'Callaghan's decision to share this 400-page report with survivors so close to publication did not show sufficient respect.
3: The mother of a young girl injured in an alleged stabbing in Dublin City more than 2 years ago has given evidence of the phone call she received on the day. 52-year-old Riad Bouchaker has pleaded not guilty to 8 charges relating to the knife attack at Parnell Square on the 23rd of November in 2023. Emily Keegan reports.
5: The mother of a then 5-year-old girl seriously injured in this alleged incident has told the jury she initially thought her daughter had a fall when she received a call from her creche at 2:15 on the 23rd of November 2023. She became visibly upset when she recalled the creche owner informing her the young girl had been stabbed. She told the court she ran from her place of work to the scene and stopped breathing at one point. She said when there she saw a man being put into an ambulance and could see her daughter's pink backpack and her pink shoes. The court heard the girl was transferred to Temple Street Hospital where she underwent emergency heart surgery, and her mother said her first question for doctors was, is she dead? When opening the trial earlier today, barrister Carl Finnegan told the jury the prosecution believes Mr. Bouchaker intended to kill when carrying out the alleged offences. Emily Keegan at the Criminal Courts of Justice in Dublin.
3: The Children's Rights Alliance is calling for Budget 2027 to break the cycle of poverty. The latest child poverty figures show over 95,000 children are growing up in consistent poverty across Ireland. The latest Child Poverty Monitor says over 206,000 children are at risk of going without essentials for a bare minimum standard of living. Tanya Ward, Chief Executive of the Alliance, describes what some children are experiencing.
6: Some families are going to bed hungry several times a week. It'll mean that some children don't have a normal childhood. These are children that don't go to birthday parties, they don't have the money to buy the birthday present, and when school starts every year they're not likely to have a warm coat or a new pair of shoes. So people really living well below the bread line.
3: Lewis is advising customers Green Line services are operating with delays due to a protest in Dublin city centre. Dublin Bus is also operating with a number of diversions as a result of the closure of Molesworth Street and Kildare Street because of the demonstration. The protest is against the EU Migration and Asylum Pact, with those involved marching from the GPO to Leinster House. Finally, the 45th Irish Live Dublin Marathon has been launched. It's happening on October 25th after a record 47,000 people applied for entry. David McGlynn from Waterford won the men's national title last year and says it's a special event to be part of.
7: I was actually living in Clonskey on part of the marathon route when it happened last year, so I had kind of reconned those roads a good bit, so it was good to run past a few of my housemates on the route and stuff, so yeah, it was good. Like, it's our home marathon, and like, it really is a big day out. You kind of feel the atmosphere in the city on the day.
3: And that's your news for now.
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8: Dublin's weather
3: Sunshine and isolated showers across the afternoon with highest temperatures of 14 to 16 degrees. That's the latest from the Sunshine Newsroom. We'll have more in an hour. Sunshine.
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0: 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I hope you're enjoying all this great music. And just reminding you, we do it every single day. 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
3: With the latest from the Sunshine Newsroom, I'm Ruth Fitzsimon. The Taoiseach believes a state apology is warranted for the victims of paedophile Bill Keneally. A commission of investigation found serious flaws in the Garda investigation into the former basketball coach in the late 80s. The report also criticised local politicians who were family members of Keneally for failing to inform others of his predatory actions after they became aware. Speaking in the Dáil, Labour leader Ivana Bacsik says greater support and recognition is needed.
4: We understand that you will offer a state apology to Bill Keneally's victims, and Taoiseach, that's very welcome. But survivors deserve clarity about when that will happen. After the ordeal they have suffered, the minimum these men deserve is your respect. And I regret to say that Minister O'Callaghan's decision to share this 400-page report with survivors so close to publication did not show sufficient respect.
3: The mother of a young girl injured in an alleged stabbing in Dublin City more than 2 years ago has given evidence of the phone call she received on the day. 52-year-old Riad Bouchaker has pleaded not guilty to 8 charges relating to the knife attack at Parnell Square on the 23rd of November in 2023. Emily Keegan reports.
5: The mother of a then 5-year-old girl seriously injured in this alleged incident has told the jury she initially thought her daughter had a fall when she received a call from her creche at 1:45 on the 23rd of November 2023. She became visibly upset when she recalled the creche owner informing her the young girl had been stabbed. She told the court she ran from her place of work to the scene and stopped breathing at one point. She said when there she saw a man being put into an ambulance and could see her daughter's pink backpack and her pink shoes. The court heard the girl was transferred to Temple Street Hospital where she underwent emergency heart surgery, and her mother said her first question for doctors was, is she dead? When opening the trial earlier today, barrister Carol Finnegan told the jury the prosecution believes Mr. Bouchaker intended to kill when carrying out the alleged offences. Emily Keegan at the Criminal Courts of Justice in Dublin.
3: The Children's Rights Alliance is calling for Budget 2027 to break the cycle of poverty. The latest child poverty figures show over 95,000 children are growing up in consistent poverty across Ireland. The latest Child Poverty Monitor says over 206,000 children are at risk of going without essentials for a bare minimum standard of living. Tanya Ward, Chief Executive of the Alliance, describes what some children are experiencing.
6: Some families are going to bed hungry several times a week. It'll mean that some children don't have a normal childhood. These are children that don't go to birthday parties, they don't have the money to buy the birthday present, and when school starts every year they're not likely to have a warm coat or a new pair of shoes. So people really living well below the breadline.
3: Lewis is advising customers Green Line services are operating with delays due to a protest in Dublin city centre. Dublin Bus is also operating with a number of diversions as a result of the closure of Molesworth Street and Kildare Street because of the demonstration. The protest is against the EU Migration and Asylum Pact, with those involved marching from the GPO to Leinster House. Finally, the 45th Irish Life Dublin Marathon has been launched. It's happening on October 25th after a record 47,000 people applied for entry. David McGlynn from Waterford won the men's national title last year and says it's a special event to be part of.
7: I was actually living in Clonsky on part of the marathon route when it happened last year, so I had kind of reconned those roads a good bit, so it was good to run past a few of my housemates on the route and stuff, so yeah, it was good. Like, it's our home marathon, and like, it really is a big day out. You kind of feel the atmosphere in the city on the day.
3: And that's your news for now.
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10: Unbelievable. Dublin's weather.
3: Sunshine and isolated showers across the afternoon with highest temperatures of 14 to 16 degrees. That's the latest from the Sunshine Newsroom. We'll have more in an hour.
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0: It's what we do every single day. Whether you're a fan of Aretha Franklin, Marvin Gaye, Stevie Wonder, it's the best of soul and Motown. 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Back in a moment.
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0: It's your easy place to relax. It's Sunshine Soul with Joe Harrington. 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
1: Hi, it's Enda Murphy. I'm back with you in the morning for Sunshine Soul Breakfast from 6 a.m. Make sure to join me for the best soul and Motown to get your day started to perfection. 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
3: With the latest from the Sunshine Newsroom, I'm Ruth Fitzsimon. The PSNI is warning they will be on the streets of Belfast tonight in greater numbers than last night in case of further violence. Extra officers are being deployed from across Britain to assist. A man has appeared in court charged with rioting after a night of unrest which saw adults and children fleeing homes and vehicles that were being set on fire. That broke out after a knife attack on Monday. A man has since been charged with attempted murder. The North's Secretary of State, Hilary Benn, is condemning last night's violence.
4: Nothing can justify the violence that we saw on the streets of Northern Ireland last night, with masked thugs trying to burn and intimidate people out of their homes.
3: Gardaí are continuing to appeal for witnesses following a serious hit and run involving a cyclist in Ballymun yesterday morning. A man in his 20s suffered serious injuries in the incident on Shangan Road shortly before 8 o'clock. The vehicle involved, a black Volkswagen Passat, was later located by Gardaí. Officers are also trying to trace a white Volvo XC90 with a 23-1D registration. With a warning that these details may be distressing, news and crime correspondent with the Irish Sun, John Hand, says Gardaí believe it was a targeted attack as part of a local feud.
5: A 28-year-old man was cycling on a route he took regularly at around 7:30 a.m. yesterday morning on the Shangan Road in Ballymun, and he was rammed off the bike by a black Volkswagen Passat. The car then proceeded to run over him again, and he was actually dragged over 100 feet up the road under the car. Now, the Passat fled and the victim was left lying on the road.
3: The jury in the trial of a man accused of the attempted murder of three children in Dublin City has heard from some of the children's parents. 52-year-old Riyad Bouchakar has pleaded not guilty to 8 charges relating to the alleged knife attack at Parnell Square in November of 2023. Emily Keegan reports.
6: Opening the trial this morning, barrister Carol Finnegan told the jury the prosecution believes Riyad Bouchakar intended to kill when committing the alleged offences over 2 years ago. The mother of one of the children told the court her daughter is now in a wheelchair and non-verbal following the alleged assault. She said she ran from her place of work to the scene after receiving a phone call from her daughter's creche telling her the 5-year-old had been stabbed. She said she saw paramedics around the girl at the scene and could see her pink backpack and pink shoes. The jury also heard from a number of other parents of children injured in the alleged incident. The court heard another girl was taken to Crumlin Hospital, where her mother confirmed she noticed a cut on the back of her head and that a fragment of her skull was gone. Emily Keegan at the Criminal Courts of Justice in Dublin.
3: Lewis Green Line services are operating as normal again as a protest outside Leinster House has cleared. As many as 400 demonstrators marched from the GPO to Leinster House opposing the EU Migration and Asylum Pact. That's due to come into effect on Friday. These people explain why they took to the streets today.
7: We don't like what's going on. This is our country, Ireland, and we don't like what's going on now, because they're really going too far now with all this. I mean, we want the referendum.
8: Fed up with the whole government situation. They're letting the Irish people down. And we've had enough of it, to be honest with you. We're just fed up with the whole lot of it.
9: It's a disgrace and people don't want it.
3: Finally, Dublin Airport's preparing to accommodate delegates travelling to Ireland for the EU presidency. It's been a busy start to 2026. 14.3 million passengers travelled through the airport in the first 5 months, up 7% on the same period last year. The EU presidency will take place here from July until December. DAA spokesperson Graham McQueen says the airport will have a dedicated place for delegates to fly out of.
10: We've had a very busy start to the year, and that's going to continue through the second half as well. The EU presidency is going to be huge for us. We're going to be seeing delegates coming in from all over the world, and we're ready to accommodate them. We'll have a dedicated place at our old terminal building where people will be able to fly out of once they've been in Ireland. So working very closely with the department, with the government, to make sure that all those delegates coming to Ireland have a good experience.
3: And that's your news for now.
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12: Dublin's weather.
3: A dry evening with clear spells, becoming cloudy overnight with some heavy bursts of rain towards the morning. Lowest temperatures of 9 or 10 degrees. That's the latest from the Sunshine Newsroom. We'll have more in an hour.
12: Sunshine. This is Sunshine Soul. Sunshine.
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0: If you're just in after a busy or a stressful day, well, you've come to the right place. We're here to help you chill, relax, wind down with the best of soul and Motown. 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

0: 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You're on Sunshine Soul with Joe Harrington, your easy place to relax. We're heading towards the top of the hour, so let's get you up to date with the latest news and weather.
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2: With the latest from the Sunshine Newsroom, I'm Ruth Fitzsimon. The PSNI is warning they will be on the streets of Belfast tonight in greater numbers than last night in case of further violence. Extra officers are being deployed from across Britain to assist. A man has appeared in court charged with rioting after a night of unrest which saw adults and children fleeing homes and vehicles that were being set on fire. That broke out after a knife attack on Monday. A man has since been charged with attempted murder. The North's Secretary of State, Hilary Benn, is condemning last night's violence.
3: Nothing can justify the violence that we saw on the streets of Northern Ireland last night, with masked thugs trying to burn and intimidate people out of their homes.
2: Gardaí are continuing to appeal for witnesses following a serious hit and run involving a cyclist in Ballymun yesterday morning. A man in his 20s suffered serious injuries in the incident on Shangan Road shortly before 8 o'clock. The vehicle involved, a black Volkswagen Passat, was later located by Gardaí. Officers are also trying to trace a white Volvo XC90 with a 23-1D registration. With a warning that these details may be distressing, news and crime correspondent with the Irish Sun, John Hand, says Gardaí believe it was a targeted attack as part of a local feud.
4: A 28-year-old man was cycling on a route he took regularly at around 7:30 a.m. yesterday morning on the Shangan Road in Ballymun, and he was rammed off the bike by a black Volkswagen Passat. The car then proceeded to run over him again, and he was actually dragged over 100 feet up the road under the car. Now, the Passat fled and the victim was left lying on the road.
2: The jury in the trial of a man accused of the attempted murder of three children in Dublin City has heard from some of the children's parents. 52-year-old Riyad Bouchakar has pleaded not guilty to 8 charges relating to the alleged knife attack at Parnell Square in November of 2023. Emily Keegan reports.
5: Opening the trial this morning, barrister Carol Finnegan told the jury the prosecution believes Riyad Bouchakar intended to kill when committing the alleged offences over 2 years ago. The mother of one of the children told the court her daughter is now in a wheelchair and non-verbal following the alleged assault. She said she ran from her place of work to the scene after receiving a phone call from her daughter's creche telling her the 5-year-old had been stabbed. She said she saw paramedics around the girl at the scene and could see her pink backpack and pink shoes. The jury also heard from a number of other parents of children injured in the alleged incident. The court heard another girl was taken to Crumlin Hospital, where her mother confirmed she noticed a cut on the back of her head and that a fragment of her skull was gone. Emily Keegan at the Criminal Courts of Justice in Dublin.
2: Lewis Green Line services are operating as normal again as a protest outside Leinster House has cleared. As many as 400 demonstrators marched from the GPO to Leinster House opposing the EU Migration and Asylum Pact. That's due to come into effect on Friday. These people explain why they took to the streets today.
6: We don't like what's going on. This is our country, Ireland, and we don't like what's going on now, because they're really going too far now with all this. And when this, we want a referendum.
7: Fed up with the whole government situation. They're letting the Irish people down. And we've had enough of it, to be honest with you. We're just fed up with the whole lot of it. Like,
8: it's a disgrace and people don't want it.
2: Finally, Dublin Airport's preparing to accommodate delegates travelling to Ireland for the EU presidency. It's been a busy start to 2026. 14.3 million passengers travelled through the airport in the first 5 months, up 7% on the same period last year. The EU presidency will take place here from July until December. DAA spokesperson Graeme McQueen says the airport will have a dedicated place for delegates to fly out of.
9: We've had a very busy start to the year, and that's going to continue through the second half as well. The EU presidency is going to be huge for us. We're seeing delegates coming in from all over the world, and we're ready to accommodate them. We'll have a dedicated place at our old terminal building where people will be able to fly out of once they've been in Ireland. So working very closely with the department, with the government, to make sure that all those delegates coming to Ireland have a good experience.
2: And that's your news for now.
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11: Dublin's weather.
2: A dry evening with clear spells, becoming cloudy overnight with some heavy bursts of rain towards the morning. Lowest temperatures of 9 or 10 degrees. That's the latest from the Sunshine Newsroom. We'll have more in an hour.
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3: With the latest from the Sunshine Newsroom, I'm Ruth Fitzsimon. The PSNI is warning they will be on the streets of Belfast tonight in greater numbers than last night in case of further violence. Extra officers are being deployed from across Britain to assist. A man has appeared in court charged with rioting after a night of unrest which saw adults and children fleeing homes and vehicles that were being set on fire. That broke out after a knife attack on Monday. A man has since been charged with attempted murder. The North's Secretary of State, Hilary Benn, is condemning last night's violence.
4: Nothing can justify the violence that we saw on the streets of Northern Ireland last night, with masked thugs trying to burn and intimidate people out of their homes.
3: Gardaí are continuing to appeal for witnesses following a serious hit and run involving a cyclist in Ballymun yesterday morning. A man in his 20s suffered serious injuries in the incident on Shangan Road shortly before 8 o'clock. The vehicle involved, a black Volkswagen Passat, was later located by Gardaí. Officers are also trying to trace a white Volvo XC90 with a 23-1D registration. With a warning that these details may be distressing, news and crime correspondent with the Irish Sun, John Hand, says Gardaí believe it was a targeted attack as part of a local feud.
5: A 28-year-old man was cycling on a route he took regularly at around 7:30 a.m. yesterday morning on the Shangan Road in Ballymun, and he was rammed off the bike by a black Volkswagen Passat. The car then proceeded to run over him again, and he was actually dragged over 100 feet up the road under the car. Now, the Passat fled and the victim was left lying on the road.
3: The jury in the trial of a man accused of the attempted murder of three children in Dublin City has heard from some of the children's parents. 52-year-old Riyad Bouchakar has pleaded not guilty to 8 charges relating to the alleged knife attack at Parnell Square in November of 2023. Emily Keegan reports.
6: Opening the trial this morning, barrister Carol Finnegan told the jury the prosecution believes Riyad Bouchakar intended to kill when committing the alleged offences over 2 years ago. The mother of one of the children told the court her daughter is now in a wheelchair and non-verbal following the alleged assault. She said she ran from her place of work to the scene after receiving a phone call from her daughter's creche telling her the 5-year-old had been stabbed. She said she saw paramedics around the girl at the scene and could see her pink backpack and pink shoes. The jury also heard from a number of other parents of children injured in the alleged incident. The court heard another girl was taken to Crumlin Hospital, where her mother confirmed she noticed a cut on the back of her head and that a fragment of her skull was gone. Emily Keegan at the Criminal Courts of Justice in Dublin.
3: Lewis Green Line services are operating as normal again as a protest outside Leinster House has cleared. As many as 400 demonstrators marched from the GPO to Leinster House opposing the EU Migration and Asylum Pact. That's due to come into effect on Friday. These people explain why they took to the streets today.
7: We don't like what's going on. This is our country, Ireland, and we don't like what's going on now, because they're really going too far now with all this. And when this, we want a referendum.
8: Fed up with the whole government situation. They're letting the Irish people down, and we've had enough of it, to be honest with you. We're just fed up with the whole lot of it. Like,
9: it's a disgrace and people don't want it.
3: Finally, Dublin Airport's preparing to accommodate delegates travelling to Ireland for the EU presidency. It's been a busy start to 2026. 14.3 million passengers travelled through the airport in the first 5 months, up 7% on the same period last year. The EU presidency will take place here from July until December. DAA spokesperson Graham McQueen says the airport will have a dedicated place for delegates to fly out of.
10: We've had a very busy start to the year, and that's going to continue through the second half as well. The EU presidency is going to be huge for us. We're going to be seeing delegates coming in from all over the world, and we're ready to accommodate them. We'll have a dedicated place at our old terminal building where people will be able to fly out of once they've been in Ireland. So working very closely with the department, with the government, to make sure that all those delegates coming to Ireland have a good experience.
3: And that's your news for now.
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1: 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But I don't know about that. There's many times that we've loved and we've shared love and made love. 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
1: 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I'll talk to you in the morning.
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5: 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Holly Cairns' Choices and Chairman David Holohan's IADT gig. Also in the Phoenix, Nora Casey's Woman's Way, Owen Hayes' Flyer, Camel Care's Boutique, Justin Carthy's Return, Paul Collins' Rescue Process, and Justin Barrett on the Ropes. 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
2: A dry evening with clear spells, becoming cloudy overnight with some heavy bursts of rain towards the morning. Lowest temperatures of 9 or 10 degrees. That's the latest from the Sunshine Newsroom. We'll have more in an hour.
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0: A dry evening with clear spells, becoming cloudy overnight with some heavy bursts of rain towards the morning. Lowest temperatures of 9 or 10 degrees. That's the latest from the Sunshine Newsroom. We'll have more in an hour. Sunshine.
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